0: soon, we're hitting pause on the commercials and turning up the music.
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Hello, it is Ash and Liv here, back this weekend with Sunday Brunch. Join us for all the fun. We're going to get you a half-baked advice. We're also going to see if you've been paying attention with Scroll Stoppers, some classic stories from Liv's camping adventures. And we will see you Sunday from 8 here at 91.1 Hot FM. 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Yeah,

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0: 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The beast got in something. The beast got in something.
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Hello, it is Ash and Liv here, back this weekend with Sunday Brunch. Join us for all the fun. We're going to get you a half-baked advice. We're also going to see if you've been paying attention with Scroll Stoppers, some classic stories from Liv's camping adventures. And we will see you Sunday from 8 here at 91.1 Hot FM. 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
1: Hello, it is Ash and Liv here. 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We're going to get you a half-baked advice. We're also going to see if you've been paying attention with Scroll Stoppers, some classic stories from Liv's camping adventures. And we will see you Sunday from 8 here at 91.1 Hot FM. 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Meh.

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We're going to get you a half-baked advice. We're also going to see if you've been paying attention with Scroll Stoppers, some classic stories from Liv's camping adventures. And we will see you Sunday from 8 here at 91.1 Hot FM. 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